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0: 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But yeah, I hope you like the album. And yeah, sending you lots of love and thinking of you.
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Yeah, I'm a ghost, doesn't mean I feel nothing. 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